It's the music that matters on the Gold Coast Zone, 94.1 FM. 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

Lycra everywhere. Queen and the Bicycle Race at 94.1 FM. Yeah, apparently the new James Bond actor has been chosen, according to Gary Oldman, who is the star of the TV show Slow Horses. What? You haven't seen it? It's so good. Sixth season is about to be dropped, I believe. It's a very, very good show, British. And his co-star, Jack Lowden, he said, yep, he's been chosen. He was on the shortlist and he's let the cat out of the bag overnight, saying, no, he's going to be the new 007.

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1: Funnily enough, I was.
0: Yeah, see, yeah, I know what's going on.
1: Yeah. I don't know, was it a bit darker than normal this morning?
0: It was,
1: I didn't wake up quite as

Bella Payton is her name, and Early is the track, and it's a track the lovely Stewie has played on the local gig. That is on every Tuesday night